vibrando con los mejores éxitos. 102.7 Build Your Music. You can't touch this. 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You can't touch this.

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There was

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1: If you're trying to leave, then go ahead and leave. 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There's so many things that you don't know. 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I told you I need you to breathe, and you still wanna leave. This shit I can't comprehend. You know I confuse myself trying to figure you out. Now tell me, what's this really about? 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It feels negative.